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0: There's Bob Seger against the wind. I'm Keith Stevens. Thanks so much for listening.
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2: With this News Minute, I'm Elena Doctorian. Missouri native and Mizzou alum Sheryl Crow will headline the FIFA Fan Festival in Kansas City this summer. FIFA and KC 2026 officials say the 2023 Rock and Roll Hall of Fame inductee will perform July 10th from 7:30 to 8:30 p.m., the night before the World Cup quarterfinal at Kansas City Stadium. The lineup also includes the Chainsmokers, Tech N9ne, Flo Rida, All-American Rejects, Gabby Barrett, and Semifunk. The event at the World War I Museum grounds is limited to 25,000 guests. Tickets are available at the KC 2026 website. The Branson Landing has launched its expanded Summer Fountain Show, featuring synchronized water jets, lights, and music along Taney Como. Crowds gathered opening night to watch the updated choreography, which includes new soundtracks and higher water arcs. Businesses report the show's reliably increased foot traffic. This has been a News Minute from CentralMoInfo.com.
3: Here's a look at your forecast. 62 tonight under mainly clear skies. Slight chance of thunderstorms tomorrow. Daytime highs approaching 82, partly cloudy skies. 61 tomorrow night, chance of thunderstorms. Temperatures a bit below average Sunday and Monday, with highs from the low 70s to the mid 70s. A peek at the extended shows, 79 Tuesday, 83 Wednesday, and 82 on Thursday. I'm staff meteorologist Kara Foster. Currently, it's 79 degrees. Okay.

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1: Here's a look at your forecast. Lows dip down to about 62 tonight under mainly clear skies. Slight chance of thunderstorms tomorrow. Highs level off around 82. A mix of clouds and sun. Chance for storms tomorrow night. Lows dip down to about 61. Cloudy skies expected. High of 72 Sunday under partly cloudy skies. 75 Monday. Looking further out, 79 Tuesday, 83 Wednesday, and 82 on Thursday. I'm staff meteorologist Kara Foster. Right now, 79.

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0: Yes, one of those songs you'll hear in perpetuity at weddings forever. There's ABBA and Dancing Queen. I'm Keith Stevens. 99.9 The Captain.
1: It's time for a News Minute. I'm Carson Evans. The Combat Veterans Motorcycle Association Chapter 47 holds their annual Dice Run tomorrow. Riders will meet at the Moberly VFW with registration at 9 a.m. and bikes out at 11. Seaburn Huntsman with the CVMA has more.
2: Right. So the dice run, it's just very similar to a poker run where people have, cards, but this one we're using dice. So folks will come to the VFW post 2654 here in Moberly, Missouri, register between 10 and 11 a.m. And then at 11 a.m., we'll have our safety brief, because we're going to put safety first. We'll have our route overview, which this year we're going through Madison, Centralia, and Higbee, and then back to Moberly. And from each one of those stops, they'll be able to roll a dice because they'll have a card. They'll be able to roll the dice. And then from there, we'll determine who has the high hand and who has the low hand for the winners of the dice run.
1: Organizers say the event is crucial to funding year-round support for local veterans. All vehicles are welcome with food, raffles, auctions, and family activities planned as well. That's your News Minute. I'm Carson Evans.
3: Here's a look at your forecast. Lows dip down to about 62 tonight under mainly clear skies. Slight chance of thunderstorms tomorrow. Highs level off around 82. A mix of clouds and sun. Chance for storms tomorrow night. Lows dip down to about 61. Cloudy skies expected. High of 72 Sunday under partly cloudy skies. 75 Monday. Looking further out, 79 Tuesday, 83 Wednesday, and 82 on Thursday. I'm staff meteorologist Kara Foster. Currently 75.
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1: Here's a look at your forecast. Lows dip down to about 62 tonight under mainly clear skies. Slight chance of thunderstorms tomorrow. Highs level off around 82. A mix of clouds and sun. Chance for storms tomorrow night. Lows dip down to about 61. Cloudy skies expected. High of 72 Sunday under partly cloudy skies. 75 Monday. Looking further out, 79 Tuesday, 83 Wednesday, and 82 on Thursday. I'm staff meteorologist Kara Foster. Right now, it's 73 degrees.

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0: Dan Hartman from the 80s guilty pleasure movie known as Streets of Fire. I'm Keith Stevens. K-I-R-K.
1: With this News Minute, I'm Stephanie Shannon. A Greencastle man is facing 5 felony charges after prosecutors say he attacked a relative during a violent assault Monday in Adair County. Court records accuse 40-year-old Clark Cozy of striking the victim in the head with a snow shovel, choking them, punching them in the face, and biting them. Cozy is charged with first-degree domestic assault, armed criminal action, second-degree domestic assault, and 2 counts of third-degree domestic assault. He's being held without bond and is due in court June 17th. A Fenton man is facing child pornography charges. According to the Missouri State Highway Patrol, the Special Victims Unit began an investigation into Cooper Rodman last month after his IP address was found to be associated with child sex abuse material. A warrant was executed Tuesday, and authorities say they found the illegal material on Rodman's electronic devices. He was arrested and charged with 2 counts of possession of child pornography and is being held at the St. Louis County Justice Center. This has been a News Minute from CentralMoInfo.com.
2: Here's a look at your forecast. Lows dip down to about 62 tonight under mainly clear skies. Slight chance of thunderstorms tomorrow. Highs level off around 82. A mix of clouds and sun. Chance for storms tomorrow night. Lows dip down to about 61. Cloudy skies expected. High of 72 Sunday under partly cloudy skies. 75 Monday. Looking further out, 79 Tuesday, 83 Wednesday, and 82 on Thursday. I'm staff meteorologist Kara Foster. Right now, it's 73 degrees.
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1: Here's a look at your forecast. Lows dip down to about 62 tonight under mainly clear skies. Slight chance of thunderstorms tomorrow. Highs level off around 82. A mix of clouds and sun. Chance for storms tomorrow night. Lows dip down to about 61. Cloudy skies expected. High 72 Sunday under partly cloudy skies. 75 Monday. Looking further out, 79 Tuesday, 83 Wednesday, and 82 on Thursday. I'm staff meteorologist Kara Foster. Currently 72.

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0: Bob Seger, old time rock and roll. I'm Keith Stevens from Risky Business, of course, with Tom Cruise. And I'm hearing maybe finally we're going to get a Top Gun 3 off the ground.
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2: With this News Minute, I'm Stephanie Shannon. Missouri State Auditor Scott Fitzpatrick is issuing a warning. Fitzpatrick says the state will run out of money in the next few years if it does not change its spending habits. Fitzpatrick says lawmakers have increased spending since his last report, and he notes that the budget passed by the legislature this year will lead to a $1.7 billion spending deficit for the next fiscal year. A Moberly man has pleaded guilty to stealing more than $284,000 in federal COVID rental assistance funds. Prosecutors say 33-year-old Stephen W. Hendren admitted submitting fake landlord applications to the Missouri Housing Development Commission beginning in 2021, including forged leases and inflated rent amounts, spending much of the money on personal expenses, including a 2020 GMC Yukon. He will be sentenced September 8th and faces up to 20 years in prison and a $250,000 fine. He's also ordered to repay the stolen funds. This has been a News Minute from CentralMoInfo.com.
3: Here's a look at your forecast. Lows dip down to about 62 tonight under mainly clear skies. Slight chance of thunderstorms tomorrow. Highs level off around 82. A mix of clouds and sun. Chance for storms tomorrow night. Lows dip down to about 61. Cloudy skies expected. High of 72 Sunday under partly cloudy skies. 75 Monday. Looking further out, 79 Tuesday, 83 Wednesday, and 82 on Thursday. I'm staff meteorologist Kara Foster. Currently 72.
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1: Here's a look at your forecast. Partly cloudy skies, overnight, with a low of 62. Slight chance for storms, Saturday, daytime highs approaching 82, a blend of clouds and sun. Overcast skies, Saturday night, chance of thunderstorms, lows dip down to about 61. A blend of clouds and sun, Sunday, with a high of 72. 75, Monday. Looking further out, 79, Tuesday, 83, Wednesday, and 82, on Thursday. I'm staff meteorologist Kara Foster. Currently, it's 70 degrees.
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0: Elton John, Tiny Dancer. If you're a Friends fan, Hold Me Closer, Tony Danza. 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
1: With this News Minute, I'm Stephanie Shannon. A Columbia resident was injured in a Jackson County accident on Wednesday, June 10th. According to the Missouri State Highway Patrol, a 24-year-old Pleasant Hill man was driving a Freightliner westbound on I-70 at mile marker 21. As he slowed for traffic ahead, a Ford Econoline driven by a 39-year-old Bloomington, Indiana man struck the rear of his vehicle. His semi then struck the side of a Chevrolet Silverado that was being driven by a 29-year-old Columbia man. The Columbia driver was taken to Centerpoint Hospital with moderate injuries. Meadow Ridge Senior Living invites the public to attend its annual Classic Car Show. 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
2: Here's a look at your forecast. Partly cloudy skies overnight with a low of 62. Slight chance for storms Saturday. Daytime highs approaching 82. A blend of clouds and sun. Overcast skies Saturday night. Chance of thunderstorms. Lows dip down to about 61. A blend of clouds and sun Sunday with a high of 72. 75 Monday. Looking further out, 79 Tuesday, 83 Wednesday, and 82 on Thursday. I'm staff meteorologist Kara Foster. Right now, 68.
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1: Here's a look at your forecast. Partly cloudy skies, overnight, with a low of 62. Slight chance for storms, Saturday, daytime highs approaching 82, a blend of clouds and sun. Overcast skies, Saturday night, chance of thunderstorms, lows dip down to about 61. A blend of clouds and sun, Sunday, with a high of 72. 75, Monday. Looking further out, 79, Tuesday, 83, Wednesday, and 82 on Thursday. I'm staff meteorologist Kara Foster. Currently, 68.

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1: 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I'm Carson Evans. A 23-year-old Unionville woman and an infant from Buckland suffered serious injuries Monday when their SUV was struck by a semi on US 36 near Buckland. The Highway Patrol says the woman failed to yield at a stop sign around 11:45 a.m., and the westbound semi, driven by a 43-year-old Iowa man, hit the SUV on the driver's side. The infant was taken to Children's Mercy Hospital in Kansas City, and the woman was flown to University Hospital in Columbia. Both were wearing safety devices. The Hot Rod Power Tour is rolling through Missouri. The tour, which is traveling from Illinois to Oklahoma, made a stop in Springfield on Wednesday. The tour features more than 6,000 cars and trucks, and it's America's largest traveling car show. That's your News Minute. For more news and information, visit our website at CentralMoInfo.com. I'm Carson Evans.
2: Here's a look at your forecast. Lows dip down to about 62 overnight under partly cloudy skies. Sunshine mixed with clouds at times. Saturday, slight chance for storms. Daytime highs approaching 82. Chance of thunderstorms. Saturday night, lows dip down to about 61. Overcast skies. Sunshine mixed with clouds at times. Sunday, with daytime highs approaching 72. 75 Monday. I'm staff meteorologist Laura Lockwood. Right now, 66.

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1: Here's a look at your forecast. Lows dip down to about 62 overnight under partly cloudy skies. Sunshine mixed with clouds at times. Saturday, slight chance for storms. Daytime highs approaching 82. Chance of thunderstorms. Saturday night, lows dip down to about 61. Overcast skies. Sunshine mixed with clouds at times. Sunday, with daytime highs approaching 72. 75 Monday. I'm staff meteorologist Laura Lockwood. Right now, 66.

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1: It's time for a News Minute. A multi-vehicle crash leads to injuries and slows things down on I-70 yesterday. I'm Carson Evans. A six-vehicle crash slowed eastbound traffic on I-70 yesterday morning near the 117-mile marker between Boonville and Columbia. The Missouri State Highway Patrol reported in a social media post that multiple people were injured and the roadway was blocked for a time. Another Missouri kratom seller has agreed to stop selling 7-0 and other kratom alkaloids in the state. Attorney General Catherine Hanaway says Relax Relief Rejuvenate Trading, also known as RRR, will immediately suspend sales, ending a lawsuit against the Kansas City business. Hanaway called 7-0 a dangerous, unregulated synthetic opioid and says her office will continue targeting companies selling harmful products in Missouri. That's your News Minute. For more news and information, visit our website at centralmoinfo.com. I'm Carson Evans.
2: Here's a look at your forecast. Lows dip down to about 62 overnight under partly cloudy skies. Sunshine mixed with clouds at times. Saturday, slight chance for storms. Daytime highs approaching 82. Chance of thunderstorms. Saturday night, lows dip down to about 61. Overcast skies. Sunshine mixed with clouds at times. Sunday, with daytime highs approaching 72. 75 Monday. I'm staff meteorologist Laura Lockwood. Right now, 66.

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1: Here's a look at your forecast. Lows dip down to about 62 overnight under partly cloudy skies. Sunshine mixed with clouds at times again. Saturday, chance of thunderstorms. Highs level off around 82. Cloudy skies expected. Saturday night, thunderstorms likely. Lows dip down to about 61. Sunshine mixed with clouds at times. Sunday, with daytime highs approaching 72. 75 Monday. I'm staff meteorologist Laura Lockwood. Right now, it's 66 degrees.

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0: 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You got a total eclipse of the heart.
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2: It's time for a News Minute. The University of Missouri says early enrollment numbers for the fall are trending higher than last year, with freshman commitments up across all four campuses. And she's been a singer, songwriter, actor, businesswoman, and even helped fund a COVID vaccine. Now a country music legend has a new venture percolating. Diana Allbringer has details.
3: Dolly Parton is taking a break from her usual 9-to-5 to get into the coffee business. The singer and actress is launching Cup of Ambition. It's named after a line from the theme song to the movie 9-to-5, in which she also starred. But if you want a cup, you're probably going to have to take a ride, maybe a lengthy one. The light, medium, and dark roasts are going to be rolled out to coincide with the grand opening of Parton's Tennessean travel stop south of Nashville later this month. I'm Daria Allbringer.
2: 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I'm Carson Evans.
4: Here's a look at your forecast. Lows dip down to about 62 overnight under partly cloudy skies. Sunshine mixed with clouds at times again Saturday. Chance of thunderstorms. Highs level off around 82. Cloudy skies expected Saturday night. Thunderstorms likely. Lows dip down to about 61. Sunshine mixed with clouds at times Sunday, with daytime highs approaching 72. 75 Monday. I'm staff meteorologist Laura Lockwood. Right now, it's 66 degrees.
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1: Here's a look at your forecast. Lows dip down to about 62 overnight under partly cloudy skies. Sunshine mixed with clouds at times again. Saturday, chance of thunderstorms. Highs level off around 82. Cloudy skies expected. Saturday night, thunderstorms likely. Lows dip down to about 61. Sunshine mixed with clouds at times. Sunday, with daytime highs approaching 72. 75 Monday. I'm staff meteorologist Laura Lockwood. Right now, it's 66 degrees.
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1: Captain. It's time for a News Minute. I'm Carson Evans. A man is facing multiple felonies after police say he stole a tractor trailer and caused damage across several streets in La Plata. According to court records, Zachary Harris drove the semi off private property, struck a telephone pole, hit a road sign, and dragged the trailer jacks before getting the rig stuck on Church Street. Harris was later found in an SUV. Officers reported finding a glass pipe and a substance that tested positive for meth. Harris is charged with tampering, property damage, drug possession, and paraphernalia. The FIFA Fan Festival in Kansas City officially opens. The FIFA Fan Festival officially opens in Kansas City, launching a month of World Cup viewing and live entertainment at the National World War I Museum and Memorial. 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That's your News Minute. I'm Carson Evans.
2: Here's a look at your forecast. Lows dip down to about 62 overnight under partly cloudy skies. Sunshine mixed with clouds at times again. Saturday, chance of thunderstorms. Highs level off around 82. Cloudy skies expected. Saturday night, thunderstorms likely. Lows dip down to about 61. Sunshine mixed with clouds at times. Sunday, with daytime highs approaching 72. 75 Monday. I'm staff meteorologist Laura Lockwood. Right now, 67.

0: 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Great music. All in favor, say aye. 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
1: Here's a look at your forecast. Partly cloudy skies, overnight lows around 62. A blend of clouds and sun again, Saturday. Chance of thunderstorms, high temperatures reach up to 84. Cloudy skies expected, Saturday night. Thunderstorms likely, lows dip down to about 61. Sunshine mixed with clouds at times, Sunday, decreasing clouds by Monday. Low 70s, Sunday, mid-70s by Monday. I'm staff meteorologist Laura Lockwood. Right now, 66.

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2: With this News Minute, I'm Elena Doctorian. Missouri native and Mizzou alum Sheryl Crow will headline the FIFA Fan Festival in Kansas City this summer. FIFA and KC 2026 officials say the 2023 Rock and Roll Hall of Fame inductee will perform July 10th from 7:30 to 8:30 p.m., the night before the World Cup quarterfinal at Kansas City Stadium. The lineup also includes the Chainsmokers, Tech N9ne, Flo Rida, All-American Rejects, Gabby Barrett, and Semifunk. The event at the World War I Museum grounds is limited to 25,000 guests. Tickets are available at the KC 2026 website. The Branson Landing has launched its expanded Summer Fountain Show, featuring synchronized water jets, lights, and music along Taney Como. Crowds gathered opening night to watch the updated choreography, which includes new soundtracks and higher water arcs. Businesses report the show's reliably increased foot traffic. 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
3: Here's a look at your forecast. Partly cloudy skies, overnight lows around 62. A blend of clouds and sun again, Saturday. Chance of thunderstorms. High temperatures reach up to 84. Cloudy skies expected Saturday night. Thunderstorms likely. Lows dip down to about 61. Sunshine mixed with clouds at times. Sunday, decreasing clouds by Monday. Low 70s. Sunday, mid 70s by Monday. I'm staff meteorologist Laura Lockwood. Right now, 66.

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1: Here's a look at your forecast. A mix of clouds and sun today, with a chance of thunderstorms. High temperatures reach up to 84. Thunderstorms likely tonight. Lows level off around 61. Overcast skies. Sunshine mixed with clouds at times. Tomorrow, daytime highs approaching 73. Bright sunshine expected Monday, with daytime highs approaching 76. 79, chance of thunderstorms Tuesday. I'm staff meteorologist Laura Lockwood. Currently, it's 66 degrees.
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0: It is just what we needed, the cars. And it's Katie Clark hanging out with you. 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
2: With this News Minute, I'm Stephanie Shannon. A Greencastle man is facing 5 felony charges after prosecutors say he attacked a relative during a violent assault Monday in Adair County. Court records accuse 40-year-old Clark Cozy of striking the victim in the head with a snow shovel, choking them, punching them in the face, and biting them. Cozy is charged with first-degree domestic assault, armed criminal action, second-degree domestic assault, and 2 counts of third-degree domestic assault. He's being held without bond and is due in court June 17th. A Fenton man is facing child pornography charges. According to the Missouri State Highway Patrol, the Special Victims Unit began an investigation into Cooper Rodman last month after his IP address was found to be associated with child sex abuse material. A warrant was executed Tuesday, and authorities say they found the illegal material on Rodman's electronic devices. He was arrested and charged with 2 counts of possession of child pornography and is being held at the St. Louis County Justice Center. This has been a News Minute from CentralMoInfo.com.
3: Here's a look at your forecast. A mix of clouds and sun today with a chance of thunderstorms. High temperatures reach up to 84. Thunderstorms likely tonight. Lows level off around 61. Overcast skies. Sunshine mixed with clouds at times. Tomorrow, daytime highs approaching 73. Bright sunshine expected Monday with daytime highs approaching 76. 79, chance of thunderstorms Tuesday. I'm staff meteorologist Laura Lockwood. Currently, it's 67 degrees.
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1: Here's a look at your forecast. A mix of clouds and sun today, with a chance of thunderstorms. High temperatures reach up to 84. Thunderstorms likely tonight. Lows level off around 61. Overcast skies. Sunshine mixed with clouds at times. Tomorrow, daytime highs approaching 73. Bright sunshine expected Monday, with daytime highs approaching 76. 79, chance of thunderstorms Tuesday. I'm staff meteorologist Laura Lockwood. Right now, 66.
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0: John Mellencamp's Jack and Diane. So nice to have a weekend after having a long week and great music. You got it all right here. K-I-R-K.
1: With this News Minute, I'm Stephanie Shannon. Missouri State Auditor Scott Fitzpatrick is issuing a warning. Fitzpatrick says the state will run out of money in the next few years if it does not change its spending habits. Fitzpatrick says lawmakers have increased spending since his last report, and he notes that the budget passed by the legislature this year will lead to a $1.7 billion spending deficit for the next fiscal year. A Moberly man has pleaded guilty to stealing more than $284,000 in federal COVID rental assistance funds. Prosecutors say 33-year-old Stephen W. Hendren admitted submitting fake landlord applications to the Missouri Housing Development Commission beginning in 2021, including forged leases and inflated rent amounts, spending much of the money on personal expenses, including a 2020 GMC Yukon. He will be sentenced September 8th and faces up to 20 years in prison and a $250,000 fine. He's also ordered to repay the stolen funds. This has been a News Minute from CentralMoInfo.com.
2: Here's a look at your forecast. A mix of clouds and sun today with a chance of thunderstorms. High temperatures reach up to 84. Thunderstorms likely tonight. Lows level off around 61. Overcast skies. Sunshine mixed with clouds at times. Tomorrow, daytime highs approaching 73. Bright sunshine expected Monday, with daytime highs approaching 76. 79, chance of thunderstorms Tuesday. I'm staff meteorologist Laura Lockwood. Right now, 66.
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1: Hello again, everybody. I'm Wink Martindale, and I welcome you back to the History of Rock and Roll. This time around, we're reviewing the most requested hits of the year 1977, the year we first encountered Star Wars.

0: The theme from Star Wars, composed and conducted by John Williams. Star Wars was billed as an epic space opera by its creator, George Lucas. 20th Century Fox had little faith in the film, really, so they willingly let George take a $500,000 pay cut in exchange for full ownership of the merchandising rights. Well, those rights alone went on to earn Mr. Lucas more than $20 billion, that's B as in billion dollars. Meanwhile, the original Star Wars has spawned a whole slew of sequels, books, video games, TV series, and theme park attractions worth over $70 billion. Star Wars, though, was not the only source of out-of-this-world entertainment in 1977. There was also the futuristic sound of the Electric Light Orchestra. How was it created? Well, we asked founding member Bev Bevan.
1: It takes a lot of time and a lot of energy. But we know how to do it. That's the basic problem solved. And we've developed a system where we can get a really big drum sound and the correct bass sound. That's the basis of the whole thing, getting the drums and bass to sound good. And then it's a bit like baking a cake, really. You just add layer after layer, you know. And then we'll bring in like the orchestra, and then there's the choir, and then there's the vocals to put on. And then maybe we'll add different sound effects and little pieces here and there, little odd things, and then just mix the whole thing together.

Living Thing from the Electric Light Orchestra at the dawn of 1977. That was a good year for a man born in Brooklyn as Barry Allen Pincus. He started out writing and singing commercial jingles for Pepsi, State Farm, and Band-Aids before he found his true calling, emotional ballads of romantic regret.

0: Weekend in New England from Barry Allen Pincus, better known as Grammy winner Barry Manilow. More of the most requested hits of 1977 on the other side.
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0: dollar for dollar. And to further celebrate 250 years of our extraordinary Democratic Republic, Pure Talk is offering unlimited talk, text, and data for just $34.99 a month. Dial pound 250, say Mike Rowe. That's pound 250, say Mike Rowe. And happy birthday to us.
1: I'm Wink Martindale, and this is the history of rock and roll. Let's continue with more of the most requested hits of 1977. Here's one clone from an earlier Steve Miller song titled My Dark Hour.

Fly Like an Eagle from the Steve Miller Band in March of 77. Steve's was often considered a jam band, and as proof, in concert, they'd stretch Fly Like an Eagle out to 12

minutes. And as their logo is an eagle, this song turned up in commercials for the U.S. Post Office. Next up, the first American hit of Scottish singer Al Stewart. Al liked a riff created by pianist Peter Wood, but had a hell of a time matching it with the right words. He first wrote about British comedian Tony Hancock, and then Princess Anne. Finally, Al's girlfriend showed him a book about Vietnamese astrology. One of the chapters was called The Year of the Cat. It comes every 12 years, and is also sometimes called The Year of the Rabbit. But Year of the Cat, I guess, just sounded better.

0: That was Al Stewart and Year of the Cat, a song title he lifted out of a book about Vietnamese astrology. Why do the lyrics have nothing at all to do with cats? Well, because Al wrote them as he was watching a movie on TV, Casablanca. Now let's move on to a former musical colleague of Steve Miller. Boz Scaggs was born in Ohio, raised in Texas, but finally put down roots in San Francisco. He talked about his most successful LP.
1: The album, Soaked Degrees, was an experience for me that I would wish for everybody, every musician or every creative person, because it was really the fulfillment of a lot of work. It was arrival. It was finally, one really got through to a lot of people, and I was ready to go.

0: Lido Shuffle from Grammy winner Boz Scaggs in May 1977. More golden greats from that year are coming up here on the History of Rock and Roll.
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3: I'm Wink Martindale with a history of rock and roll and the most requested hits of 1977. The Eagles guitarist Glenn Frey was a passenger in a Corvette when the car sped up to 90 miles an hour. "Hey man," warned Glenn. The driver just grinned and replied, "Life in the fast lane."

When Glenn Frey of the Eagles heard his drivers say that speeding was life in the fast lane, he thought, wow, now that's a great song title. The result? A musical portrait of LA's ego-driven, materialistic party culture in the 1970s. Life was a whole lot different in Spartanburg, South Carolina for the Marshall Tucker Band. Was Marshall their leader? Well, no, he just owned the band's rehearsal hall.

0: That was the Marshall Tucker Band and Heard It in a Love Song in the summer of 1977. And then there were England Dan and John Ford Coley. Their first two hits both went top 10, Nights Are Forever Without You and I'd Really Love to See You Tonight. Dan Seals, who was England Dan, recalled their third hit.
1: The first time I heard it, I knew there was something special about the song. I've been in that position. It was a subject about being tied to one person and seeing the right one come along. The song had a real quality to me. Usually you're not, the age we were or younger, going through that kind of a relationship, being married to one person and finding out that it was a total mistake. And that, you know, that's usually reserved for people that are much older. Like I say, I love the song. It touches me because of what happened in my own life and how I went through that personally. It's something that I very well could have written if I'd have been able to write that well and what was happening inside. And I'm glad that we recorded the song.

0: It's Sad to Belong. England Dan and John Ford Coley in July 1977. I'll have more of that year's most requested hits right after we take this break.
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0: I'm Wink Martindale, and this time around we're showcasing the most requested hits of 1977. And they include this one, which many folks took as a sweet love song. Well, it's not. It's about a guy happy about a romantic breakup.

0: The Commodores were mostly known as a funk band until Lionel Richie wrote and sang Easy with the group in August 1977. That was the year Fleetwood Mac released Rumors, the Grammy-winning album of the year. Two of the five members were women, Stevie Nicks and Christine McVie. That was pretty unusual at the time, as Stevie's partner, Lindsey Buckingham, recalled.
1: It was hard for Stevie to make friends down here because most of the people that we were involved with in the music business were guys, and they were mostly my friends and they were mostly musicians, you know, who I just hang out with. And I know for Christine being in a band of men for 5 years, you know, that she was pretty isolated from having anyone close to relate to, you know, any female friends. And so she and Stevie had that similar kind of problem. And when we joined the group, I think, you know, it was really good for both of them. And it's been really nice because you need to have companionship of your own sex for sure, you know.

0: Don't Stop from Fleetwood Mac's 1977 album, Rumors. That LP was number one for an astounding 17 weeks. Now let's take a brief break to head back 20 years before the hit you just heard. Our guide through the early days of rock and roll is Gary Thoreau.
1: We're backstage here at the Georgia Auditorium for the biggest record star show for 1957, talking to Buddy Holly.
2: Buddy Holly, in one of his very, very rare interviews. His words and his music, next on the history of rock and roll.
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2: It was September 1957, and the number one record in the USA was this one from Buddy Holly and the

0: In October of 57, Buddy Holly and the Crickets went on tour to Canada and met the Prince.
1: You write your own material, is that right?
2: Yes, that's right.
1: Who helps you with That'll Be the Day?
2: Jerry Allison, the drummer.
1: He's the fellow who plays drums.
2: Uh-huh.
1: Where are you all from? Where's your hometown?
2: Lubbock, Texas.
1: Would you like to go back there?
2: Sure would.
1: What's the weather like this time of year down there?
2: Oh, it's not quite this cool.
1: It's not.
2: And it's a little bit drier.
0: He was down in that desert heat in Clovis, New Mexico, that Buddy and his band recorded what became his all-time greatest hit. Hey.

0: just like to tell you right now, that's your song, Peggy Sue, that you do on a solo there. Yeah, it's doing real well. It's number 7 song here, and that's lucky number 7, as we say.
1: Well, that's fine.
0: Well, how long have you had the Crickets together, buddy?
1: Since January.
0: Since January.
1: Uh-huh.
0: When did you decide to form a group up? Was it at that time?
1: Well, the drummer and myself have been playing together about 4 years, and we got the other two boys and asked them if they'd like to join us and form a group.
0: What you got coming up in the future for record?
1: Well, we've got one that was just released the other day by the Crickets called Oh Boy.
0: Oh Boy.
1: And you should be getting that just any day now.
0: Well, that's terrific. We'll be playing it just like the other one. That'll mean that you've got 3 songs in our charts if that comes up. That'll be Peggy Sue, that'll be the day, and Oh Boy.
2: Oh Boy, when you're with me, Oh Boy. Oh Boy.
0: How do you think it compares with the others?
1: Well, I like Oh Boy better than That'll Be the Day, really.
0: You think it's better?
1: Uh-huh, but of course I'm no judge.
3: 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I'm Gary Thoreau for the History of Rock and Roll.
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0: That was Give a Little Bit from Supertramp, a British band featuring lead singer Roger Hodgson. Roger wrote the song when he was a teenager, but didn't record it for 6 years. Supertramp loved to close their concerts with Just a Little Bit as an audience sing-along, evoking big smiles on every face. While working with guitarist Dan Cooch Korchmar, James Taylor chose to remake an old Jimmy Jones hit.
1: A handyman, it was Cooch's idea to give that song a try. We had recorded two things already that day, and we still had some studio time left and some energy left. So Cooch said, let's try this. And we sat down, it just came together in 3 seconds and turned out to be the single from that record.

Handyman from James Taylor in September 1977. That same month, four guys from New York City got together as Ram Jam, a rock band featuring lead singer Bill Bartlett. Bill had come from the Lemon Pipers, a bubblegum group famed for their number one hit, Green Tambourine. The members of Ram Jam were fans of Huddy Ledbetter, a 40s folk singer best known as Leadbelly. Alongside songs like Cotton Fields, Boll Weevil, The Midnight Special, and Goodnight Irene, Leadbelly wrote this, the only hit of Ram Jam.

0: That was Black Betty from Ram Jam in September 1977. What came along the next month? Here's a hint. It had a tropical feel. Think about it.
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0: Stephen Bishop came up with the idea for his greatest hit while walking to the local grocery store. His mind was on the exotic flowers his landlady kept around, and they just put him in a tropical mood. You may remember Stephen from the movie Animal House. In it, on the stairs, he sang the song Dream Girl, until John Belushi came along and smashed his guitar. Stephen still has that guitar, a souvenir of that magic movie moment. In October 1977, a six-time Grammy winner scored a major pop and country hit. Ronnie Millsap was born in Robbinsville, North Carolina, almost completely blind. A slap at school caused him to lose what little vision remained in his left eye. His mother abandoned him, but Ronnie Millsap was determined to rise from poverty to prominence, and indeed he did.
1: Once

0: It was almost like a song earned Ronnie Millsap 2 Grammy nominations and later inspired the title of his autobiography. Meanwhile, there was conflict between the founders of Foreigner. Lead singer Lou Gramm didn't exactly see eye to eye with guitar man Mick Jones. Lou explained.
1: He had a vision of the way he wanted the final result of the song to sound. For the most part, I went along with him, except when the song ideas were my ideas and I had something slightly different in mind, at a certain point it wouldn't be up to me anymore. And I honestly didn't think that was fair.

0: cold as ice from Foreigner. And we prepare to move into November 1977 here on the History of Rock and Roll.
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0: I'm Wink Martindale. The history of rock and roll now moves into November 1977 with Heat Wave, a disco group formed in Germany. This, their biggest hit, was written by their keyboard player, Rod Temperton.

Boogie Nights, a track featuring the harp of Sheila Bromberg from the London Symphony Orchestra. 20 years later, a movie was made called Boogie Nights, but the band refused to let their song turn up on the soundtrack, and I'll tell you why. Their song was about dancing, and the movie was about pornography. Makes sense. 3 days before the opening of his Broadway show, A Little Night Music, composer Stephen Sondheim had a problem. His leading lady, Glynis Johns, didn't have a song or much of a voice. So he wrote a tune and matched it to short phrases that Glynis could sing. The words, those of a disappointed woman looking back over her life. Here's the hit version from Judy Collins.

0: Send in the Clowns is a circus order given by a ringmaster hoping to distract an audience from some kind of big-top disaster. Grammy winner Judy Collins made this song her own in the 1970s. Let's turn now to the number one brass rock group of the decade, although over time, they came to play down the brass. Here's sax man Walt Perezader of Chicago.
1: We do not pump out tunes to make an album. We do not pump out tunes to make a deadline. We feel that is not the way to go. We learned that a long time ago. And we sort of let the music take care of itself. When we first started to get into musical concept and album concept meetings, in other words, what will this album be like? 2 hours later, we decided we're just going to have to let everybody bring in the material. We're going to have to hash it over, kick it around, record it, and that's the concept will evolve.

0: Baby, What a Big Surprise from Chicago in December 1977. A few more songs from the tail end of that year are yet to come.
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The history of rock and roll continues now with more of the most requested hits of 1977. One came from an Australian band named after a tiny resort town near Melbourne. Less than 2,000 people live there, but seeing the name of the town on a road sign was enough to inspire the group to call themselves the Little River Band.

the Little River Band, and Help is on the Way. In 1977, it was named the Australian Record of the Year. Here's a song that took 7.5 years to finally become a hit. Well, let's

0: Van Morrison and Moondance, a song he recorded in 1970 but didn't release as a single for 7.5 years. It began as a sax instrumental Van played over and over before finally adding some words. In 1981, Moondance turned up on the soundtrack of the comedy horror film An American Werewolf in Paris. Of course, the saddest news of 1977 came with the passing of the one and only King of Rock and Roll.
1: You know, when you're growing up, you sometimes think you're in love. You sometimes think that this is it. You'll never find another one, you know. But then you grow up and a lot of people change. But actually, I have one. I've never even felt a change. The only thing I've felt is happiness, that things have gotten better for me, that God has blessed me and that he's given me a lot of things that a lot of the people would like to have. I mean, that I would like to see other people have. In other words, I wish that everybody could have, you know, luxuries in life. That's all the time we've got now. So I'll say bye-bye.
2: And now the end is near, and so I face

0: In December 1977, My Way became the very last million seller for Elvis. To this day, though, he remains the best-selling solo music artist of all time, having sold over 500 million records. 500 million. Well, that closes out our review of the most requested hits of 1977. The history of rock and roll is written by Gary Thoreau and engineered by Peter Gould. I'm Wink Martindale. Please join us again next time for more from the history of rock and roll.
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3: Here's a look at your forecast. Sunshine mixed with clouds at times today, with a chance for storms. Daytime highs approaching 84. Cloudy skies expected tonight. Chance for storms. Lows around 61. Sunshine mixed with clouds at times tomorrow. Daytime highs approaching 73. Bright sunshine expected Monday, with daytime highs approaching 76. 79. Slight chance of thunderstorms Tuesday. I'm Staff Meteorologist Paul Trombley. Currently 72.
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0: 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That's on you.
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0: Yeah, that was Queen, and they just rocked us. They are the champions, you know. 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
1: Captain. With this News Minute, I'm Stephanie Shannon. A Columbia resident was injured in a Jackson County accident on Wednesday, June 10th. According to the Missouri State Highway Patrol, a 24-year-old Pleasant Hill man was driving a Freightliner westbound on I-70 at mile marker 21. As he slowed for traffic ahead, a Ford Econoline driven by a 39-year-old Bloomington, Indiana man struck the rear of his vehicle. His semi then struck the side of a Chevrolet Silverado that was being driven by a 29-year-old Columbia man. The Columbia driver was taken to Centerpoint Hospital with moderate injuries. Meadow Ridge Senior Living invites the public to attend its annual Classic Car Show. 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
2: Here's a look at your forecast. Sunshine mixed with clouds at times today, with a chance for storms. Daytime highs approaching 84. Cloudy skies expected tonight. Chance for storms. Lows around 61. Sunshine mixed with clouds at times tomorrow. Daytime highs approaching 73. Bright sunshine expected Monday, with daytime highs approaching 76. 79. Slight chance of thunderstorms Tuesday. I'm staff meteorologist Paul Trombley. Right now, 70.
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1: Here's a look at your forecast. Sunshine mixed with clouds at times today, with a chance for storms. Daytime highs approaching 84. Cloudy skies expected tonight. Chance for storms. Lows around 61. Sunshine mixed with clouds at times tomorrow. Daytime highs approaching 73. Bright sunshine expected Monday, with daytime highs approaching 76. 79. Slight chance of thunderstorms Tuesday. I'm staff meteorologist Paul Trombley. Currently 72.
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0: Toto and Rosanna. Hi, Jim Zippo. Yeah, it was based on Rosanna Arquette dating one of the band members of Toto back in the day. You noticed I've been saying that phrase a lot more these days. Back in the day. Oh, well. 99.9 The
1: Captain. It's time for a News Minute. 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I'm Carson Evans. A 23-year-old Unionville woman and an infant from Buckland suffered serious injuries Monday when their SUV was struck by a semi on US 36 near Buckland. The Highway Patrol says the woman failed to yield at a stop sign around 11:45 a.m., and the westbound semi, driven by a 43-year-old Iowa man, hit the SUV on the driver's side. The infant was taken to Children's Mercy Hospital in Kansas City, and the woman was flown to University Hospital in Columbia. Both were wearing safety devices. The Hot Rod Power Tour is rolling through Missouri. The tour, which is traveling from Illinois to Oklahoma, made a stop in Springfield on Wednesday. The tour features more than 6,000 cars and trucks, and it's America's largest traveling car show. That's your News Minute. For more news and information, visit our website at CentralMoInfo.com. I'm Carson Evans.
2: Here's a look at your forecast. Sunshine mixed with clouds at times today, with a chance for storms. Daytime highs approaching 84. Cloudy skies expected tonight. Chance for storms. Lows around 61. Sunshine mixed with clouds at times tomorrow. Daytime highs approaching 73. Bright sunshine expected Monday, with daytime highs approaching 76. 79. Slight chance of thunderstorms Tuesday. I'm staff meteorologist Paul Trombley. Currently 72.
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1: Here's a look at your forecast. Sunshine mixed with clouds at times
2: today,
1: with a chance for storms. Daytime highs approaching 84. Cloudy skies expected
2: tonight.
1: Chance for storms. Lows around 61. Sunshine mixed with clouds at times
2: tomorrow.
1: Daytime highs approaching 73. Bright sunshine expected
2: Monday,
1: with daytime highs approaching 76.
2: 79.
1: Slight chance of thunderstorms
2: Tuesday.
1: I'm staff meteorologist Paul Trombley. Right now, 73.
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0: The Who, for all the Who's down in Whoville. Let my love open the door, but don't let the door hit ya, where the good Lord split ya. Hi, Jim Zippo. 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

0: Kiss, those party animals, they wanted to rock and roll all night. 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
1: Captain. It's time for a News Minute. A multi-vehicle crash leads to injuries and slows things down on I-70 yesterday. I'm Carson Evans. A six-vehicle crash slowed eastbound traffic on I-70 yesterday morning near the 117-mile marker between Boonville and Columbia. The Missouri State Highway Patrol reported in a social media post that multiple people were injured and the roadway was blocked for a time. Another Missouri kratom seller has agreed to stop selling 7-0 and other kratom alkaloids in the state. Attorney General Catherine Hanaway says Relax Relief Rejuvenate Trading, also known as RRR, will immediately suspend sales, ending a lawsuit against the Kansas City business. Hanaway called 7-0 a dangerous, unregulated synthetic opioid and says her office will continue targeting companies selling harmful products in Missouri. That's your News Minute. For more news and information, visit our website at centralmoinfo.com. I'm Carson Evans.
2: Here's a look at your forecast. Sunshine mixed with clouds at times today, with a chance for storms. Daytime highs approaching 84. Cloudy skies expected tonight. Chance for storms. Lows around 61. Sunshine mixed with clouds at times tomorrow. Daytime highs approaching 73. Bright sunshine expected Monday, with daytime highs approaching 76. 79. Slight chance of thunderstorms Tuesday. I'm staff meteorologist Paul Trombley. Right now, 73.
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1: Here's a look at your forecast. Sunshine mixed with clouds at times this afternoon with a chance of thunderstorms. Daytime highs approaching 84. Cloudy skies expected tonight. Chance of thunderstorms. Lows level off around 61. Highs level off around 73 tomorrow. Sunshine mixed with clouds at times. Highs level off around 76 Monday under sunny skies. 79 Tuesday, slight chance for storms. I'm staff meteorologist Paul Trombley. Currently, it's 72 degrees.
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0: Caught Up in You, that's 38 special. Hi, Jim Zippo. Yeah, they're still around, but they've changed their name to not quite as special as we used to be. 99.9 The Captain.
1: It's time for a News Minute. The University of Missouri says early enrollment numbers for the fall are trending higher than last year, with freshman commitments up across all four campuses. And she's been a singer, songwriter, actor, businesswoman, and even helped fund a COVID vaccine. Now a country music legend has a new venture percolating. Diana Allbringer has details.
2: Dolly Parton is taking a break from her usual 9-to-5 to get into the coffee business. The singer and actress is launching Cup of Ambition. It's named after a line from the theme song to the movie 9-to-5, in which she also starred. But if you want a cup, you're probably going to have to take a ride, maybe a lengthy one. The light, medium, and dark roasts are going to be rolled out to coincide with the grand opening of Parton's Tennessean travel stop south of Nashville later this month. I'm Daria Allbringer.
1: 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I'm Carson Evans.
3: Here's a look at your forecast. Sunshine mixed with clouds at times this afternoon with a chance of thunderstorms. Daytime highs approaching 84. Cloudy skies expected tonight. Chance of thunderstorms. Lows level off around 61. Highs level off around 73 tomorrow. Sunshine mixed with clouds at times. Highs level off around 76 Monday under sunny skies. 79 Tuesday. Slight chance for storms. I'm staff meteorologist Paul Trombley. Currently, it's 72 degrees.
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1: Here's a look at your forecast. Cloudy skies with a few peaks of sun this afternoon with a chance of thunderstorms. Highs level off around 84. Storms likely tonight. Lows dip down to about 61. Cloudy skies expected. Daytime highs approaching 73 tomorrow. Sunshine mixed with clouds at times. Ample sunshine expected Monday with highs in the mid-70s. Slight chance for storms Tuesday. I'm Staff Meteorologist Paul Trombley. Currently, it's 72 degrees.
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2: It's time for a News Minute. I'm Carson Evans. A man is facing multiple felonies after police say he stole a tractor trailer and caused damage across several streets in La Plata. According to court records, Zachary Harris drove the semi off private property, struck a telephone pole, hit a road sign, and dragged the trailer jacks before getting the rig stuck on Church Street. Harris was later found in an SUV. Officers reported finding a glass pipe and a substance that tested positive for meth. Harris is charged with tampering, property damage, drug possession, and paraphernalia. The FIFA Fan Festival in Kansas City officially opens. The FIFA Fan Festival officially opens in Kansas City, launching a month of World Cup viewing and live entertainment at the National World War I Museum and Memorial. 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That's your News Minute. I'm Carson Evans.
3: Here's a look at your forecast. Cloudy skies with a few peaks of sun this afternoon with a chance of thunderstorms. Highs level off around 84. Storms likely tonight. Lows dip down to about 61. Cloudy skies expected. Daytime highs approaching 73 tomorrow. Sunshine mixed with clouds at times. Ample sunshine expected Monday with highs in the mid-70s. Slight chance for storms Tuesday. I'm Staff Meteorologist Paul Trombley. Currently 71.
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1: Here's a look at your forecast. Cloudy skies with a few peaks of sun this afternoon with a chance of thunderstorms. Highs level off around 84. Storms likely tonight. Lows dip down to about 61. Cloudy skies expected. Daytime highs approaching 73 tomorrow. Sunshine mixed with clouds at times. Ample sunshine expected Monday with highs in the mid-70s. Slight chance for storms Tuesday. I'm Staff Meteorologist Paul Trombley. Currently 72.
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0: How Will I Know? It is Whitney Houston from the early days, and I remember getting a free copy of that album. When it first came out, I thought, you know, this is pretty good. 99.9 The
1: Captain. With this News Minute, I'm Elena Doctorian. Missouri native and Mizzou alum Sheryl Crow will headline the FIFA Fan Festival in Kansas City this summer. FIFA and KC 2026 officials say the 2023 Rock and Roll Hall of Fame inductee will perform July 10th from 7:30 to 8:30 p.m., the night before the World Cup quarterfinal at Kansas City Stadium. The lineup also includes The Chainsmokers, Tech N9ne, Flo Rida, All American Rejects, Gabby Barrett, and Simafunk. The event at the World War I Museum grounds is limited to 25,000 guests. Tickets are available at the KC 2026 website. The Branson Landing has launched its expanded Summer Fountain Show, featuring synchronized water jets, lights, and music along Taney Como. Crowds gathered opening night to watch the updated choreography, which includes new soundtracks and higher water arcs. Businesses report the show's reliably increased foot traffic. 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
2: Here's a look at your forecast. Cloudy skies with a few peaks of sun this afternoon, with a chance of thunderstorms. Highs level off around 84. Storms likely tonight. Lows dip down to about 61. Cloudy skies expected. Daytime highs approaching 73 tomorrow. Sunshine mixed with clouds at times. Ample sunshine expected Monday with highs in the mid-70s. Slight chance for storms Tuesday. I'm Staff Meteorologist Paul Trombley. Currently 72.

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1: Here's a look at your forecast. Chance of thunderstorms this afternoon. Otherwise, sunshine mixed with clouds at times. High temperatures reach up to 84. Thunderstorms likely tonight. Lows dip down to about 62. Overcast skies. High temperatures reach up to 73 tomorrow. A blend of clouds and sun. Sunny skies Monday with a high of 77. 79. Slight chance of thunderstorms Tuesday. I'm Staff Meteorologist Paul Trombley. Right now, it's 73 degrees.
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0: BTO, Taking Care of Business, and Randy Bachman on tour singing that song right now along with his old Guess Who buddy, Burton Cummings. They're going out as the Guess Who, but pretty cool.
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2: With this News Minute, I'm Stephanie Shannon. A Greencastle man is facing five felony charges after prosecutors say he attacked a relative during a violent assault Monday in Adair County. Court records accuse 40-year-old Clark Cozy of striking the victim in the head with a snow shovel, choking them, punching them in the face, and biting them. Cozy is charged with first-degree domestic assault, armed criminal action, second-degree domestic assault, and two counts of third-degree domestic assault. He's being held without bond and is due in court June 17th. A Fenton man is facing child pornography charges. According to the Missouri State Highway Patrol, the Special Victims Unit began an investigation into Cooper Rodman last month after his IP address was found to be associated with child sex abuse material. A warrant was executed Tuesday, and authorities say they found the illegal material on Rodman's electronic devices. He was arrested and charged with two counts of possession of child pornography and is being held at the St. Louis County Justice Center. This has been a News Minute from CentralMoInfo.com.
3: Here's a look at your forecast. Chance of thunderstorms this afternoon. Otherwise, sunshine mixed with clouds at times. High temperatures reach up to 84. Thunderstorms likely tonight. Lows dip down to about 62. Overcast skies. High temperatures reach up to 73 tomorrow. A blend of clouds and sun. Sunny skies Monday with a high of 77. 79. Slight chance of thunderstorms Tuesday. I'm Staff Meteorologist Paul Trombley. Right now, 75.
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1: Here's a look at your forecast. Chance for storms this afternoon, otherwise sunshine mixed with clouds at times. Daytime highs approaching 84. Cloudy skies expected. Tonight, thunderstorms likely. Lows dip down to about 62. Daytime highs approaching 73. Tomorrow, sunshine mixed with clouds at times. Bright sunshine expected. Monday, with daytime highs approaching 77. 79, slight chance of thunderstorms. Tuesday. I'm staff meteorologist Kara Foster. Currently, it's 75 degrees.
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0: Heart and Alone with Ann Wilson and the vocal tour de force. Good to see Ann Wilson. She's out there doing interviews and concerts, and yeah, that's a good thing. 99.9 The Captain.
1: With this News Minute, I'm Stephanie Shannon. Missouri State Auditor Scott Fitzpatrick is issuing a warning. Fitzpatrick says the state will run out of money in the next few years if it does not change its spending habits. Fitzpatrick says lawmakers have increased spending since his last report, and he notes that the budget passed by the legislature this year will lead to a $1.7 billion spending deficit for the next fiscal year. A Moberly man has pleaded guilty to stealing more than $284,000 in federal COVID rental assistance funds. Prosecutors say 33-year-old Stephen W. Hendren admitted submitting fake landlord applications to the Missouri Housing Development Commission beginning in 2021, including forged leases and inflated rent amounts, spending much of the money on personal expenses, including a 2020 GMC Yukon. He will be sentenced September 8th and faces up to 20 years in prison and a $250,000 fine. He's also ordered to repay the stolen funds. This has been a News Minute from CentralMoInfo.com.
2: Here's a look at your forecast. Chance for storms this afternoon. Otherwise, sunshine mixed with clouds at times. Daytime highs approaching 84. Cloudy skies expected. Tonight, thunderstorms likely. Lows dip down to about 62. Daytime highs approaching 73. Tomorrow, sunshine mixed with clouds at times. Bright sunshine expected Monday with daytime highs approaching 77. 79, slight chance of thunderstorms Tuesday. I'm staff meteorologist Kara Foster. Currently, it's 75 degrees.
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1: Here's a look at your forecast. Chance for storms this afternoon, otherwise sunshine mixed with clouds at times. Daytime highs approaching 84. Cloudy skies expected. Tonight, thunderstorms likely. Lows dip down to about 62. Daytime highs approaching 73. Tomorrow, sunshine mixed with clouds at times. Bright sunshine expected. Monday, with daytime highs approaching 77. 79, slight chance of thunderstorms. Tuesday. I'm staff meteorologist Kara Foster. Currently, 76.
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0: Queen, Bohemian Rhapsody. Still the most downloaded song recorded in the 20th century. Not bad. 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
1: With this News Minute, I'm Stephanie Shannon. A Columbia resident was injured in a Jackson County accident on Wednesday, June 10th. According to the Missouri State Highway Patrol, a 24-year-old Pleasant Hill man was driving a Freightliner westbound on I-70 at mile marker 21. As he slowed for traffic ahead, a Ford Econoline driven by a 39-year-old Bloomington, Indiana man struck the rear of his vehicle. His semi then struck the side of a Chevrolet Silverado that was being driven by a 29-year-old Columbia man. The Columbia driver was taken to Center Point Hospital with moderate injuries. Meadow Ridge Senior Living invites the public to attend its annual Classic Car Show. 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
2: Here's a look at your forecast. Chance for storms this afternoon, otherwise sunshine mixed with clouds at times. Daytime highs approaching 84. Cloudy skies expected. Tonight, thunderstorms likely. Lows dip down to about 62. Daytime highs approaching 73. Tomorrow, sunshine mixed with clouds at times. Bright sunshine expected. Monday, with daytime highs approaching 77. 79, slight chance of thunderstorms. Tuesday. I'm staff meteorologist Kara Foster. Right now, it's 79 degrees.
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1: Here's a look at your forecast. Storms likely tonight, otherwise cloudy skies. Lows dip down to about 62. Partly cloudy tomorrow, high temperatures reach up to 73. Mainly clear tomorrow night, lows dip down to about 54. Upper 70s, Monday and Tuesday, with a slight chance of thunderstorms, Tuesday. Looking at the long range, 85 Wednesday, 79 Thursday, and 83 on Friday. I'm staff meteorologist Kara Foster. Currently, it's 77 degrees.
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1: 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I'm Carson Evans. A 23-year-old Unionville woman and an infant from Buckland suffered serious injuries Monday when their SUV was struck by a semi on US 36 near Buckland. The Highway Patrol says the woman failed to yield at a stop sign around 11:45 a.m., and the westbound semi, driven by a 43-year-old Iowa man, hit the SUV on the driver's side. The infant was taken to Children's Mercy Hospital in Kansas City, and the woman was flown to University Hospital in Columbia. Both were wearing safety devices. The Hot Rod Power Tour is rolling through Missouri. The tour, which is traveling from Illinois to Oklahoma, made a stop in Springfield on Wednesday. 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
2: Here's a look at your forecast. Storms likely tonight, otherwise cloudy skies. Lows dip down to about 62. Partly cloudy tomorrow, high temperatures reach up to 73. Mainly clear tomorrow night, lows dip down to about 54. Upper 70s Monday and Tuesday, with a slight chance of thunderstorms Tuesday. Looking at the long range, 85 Wednesday, 79 Thursday, and 83 on Friday. I'm staff meteorologist Kara Foster. Currently, it's 77 degrees.
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5: 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Tremfya is administered as injections under the skin or infusions through a vein every 4 weeks, followed by injections under the skin every 4 or 8 weeks. If your doctor decides that you can self-inject Tremfya, proper training is required. Tremfya is a prescription medicine used to treat adults with moderately to severely active Crohn's disease and adults with moderately to severely active ulcerative colitis. Serious allergic reactions, increased risk of infections or lower ability to fight them, and liver problems.

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1: Here's a look at your forecast. Storms likely tonight, otherwise cloudy skies. Lows dip down to about 62. Partly cloudy tomorrow, high temperatures reach up to 73. Mainly clear tomorrow night, lows dip down to about 54. Upper 70s Monday and Tuesday, with a slight chance of thunderstorms Tuesday. Looking at the long range, 85 Wednesday, 79 Thursday, and 83 on Friday. I'm staff meteorologist Kara Foster. Currently, it's 77 degrees.
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